0: Here's what you missed on the Dave Clemens Experience.
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0: Rock and Roll's Greatest Hits, 105.7 KQAK, Tom Petty, and Free Fallen. And it's Jimbo. There's a new movie out, and this would be a great movie to take the family with and go with Dad. Toy Story 5. It is out in theaters. It'll be the number one movie of the weekend. I already know it. Yeah, you can count on that. And believe it or not, Taylor Swift's got a song in the show as well. So we'll see what the numbers are money-wise for that movie. It's going to be huge on Monday. Daryl Hall and John Oates, Phil Collins, and your weekend forecast next on Rock and Roll's Greatest Hits, 105.7 KQAK.
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8: Central Oregon weather.
0: Pretty warm day today. Tonight, not going to cool off a whole lot. Down to 53 with some clouds. Now, tomorrow, we will be a little cooler. It'll be comfortable tomorrow. Sunny and a high of 82. And then on Father's Day, Sunday, sunny and a high of 82. But for next week, looks like we're going to warm back up again near 90. For weather anytime, including

0: Sly and the Family Stone, a little hot fun in the summertime. Yes, indeed. Perfect day to play that song. 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Jimbo, and the weekend's here, finally, if you had to work today. A lot of people had off today for Juneteenth. And the weather this weekend's going to be spectacular. Whatever you're doing, if you're doing something with Dad, or maybe just getting out and about, man, whatever you're doing, the thing I want you to be most careful with, things are so hot and dry. If you're going camping, be careful. Make sure you get that campfire doused out, please. 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

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Well, that's what we think. 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

0: That's Madonna, Like a Prayer, Green Day before that. 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I'm Jimbo, and I have got more of Rock and Roll's Greatest Hits coming up with the Fine Young Cannibals. It is the middle of June, and the weather's going to be great. 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
0: 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We're looking at mostly cloudy skies tonight, lows of 53. Sunny at 82 tomorrow for Saturday, then sunny at 82 on Sunday. Find weather and more all weekend long at MyCentralOregon.com. It's a minute after 6 o'clock. Good evening. It's Jimbo. And the weekend's here. Enjoy it. Turn it up. Here we go. More Rock and Roll's Greatest Hits on Central Oregon's favorite radio station.
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1: So Dolly Parton's former weekend retreat in California hit the market for almost $2 million.
2: Oh, wow.
1: She owned it, I guess, from 2004 to 2014. 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
2: A wig room?
1: Yeah. 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

0: Rock and Roll's Greatest Hits, 105.7 KQAK. Music from a movie there. That's Kenny Loggins in Danger Zone. It's Jimbo. While we're on the subject of movies, Toy Story 5 out in theaters as of today. And did you know that Woody the Cowboy from Toy Story actually has a last name? You're forgiven if you didn't remember, because Tom Hanks even had no idea. During a recent interview, a journalist revealed that Woody's last name is Pride, the same as Jesse's. So yeah, it sounds like they're related. But when the journalist suggested their brother and sister, he said, quote, no, distant cousins, please. And then Tom's like, how did you guys find this out? So the guy didn't reveal a source, but I guess I didn't even know he had a last name. I have one, but I don't use it on the radio. It's Rock and Roll's Greatest Hits, 105.7 KQAK. 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
3: Central Oregon weather.
0: We are looking at clouds tonight. And not a big cool off either. Lows tonight about 53. Now tomorrow, sunny and 82. And then the overnight low tomorrow night is going to be a little cooler, about 45. And then on Sunday for Dad's Day, sunny, 82 degrees, just about perfect. 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
1: 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Yeah, yeah.

0: 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It's Jimbo. Speaking of car, man, my car was dirty. It had been like a couple weeks since I really, really cleaned it out, and it was nasty. I mean, I'm somebody that takes pretty good care of their car, but this was bad for me. So, 3-day weekend, take care of Dad, maybe clean Dad's car out. And do that, detail, or have Dad's car detailed for Dad's Day. 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

0: 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That is going to do it for me, Jimbo. Have a great evening. 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Whatever you're doing, make sure you're taking us along. 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
6: Well, after a warm day, we are going to look at some clouds tonight, and it's not going to cool off a whole lot. Overnight low tonight, about 53. Now, tomorrow on Saturday, just about perfect. Sunny and a high of 82, and then sunny and 82 on Sunday. And weather for next week, looking like it's going to heat back up around Tuesday with highs near 90. Weather and more, find it all at MyCentralOregon.com.

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1: So Dolly Parton's former weekend retreat in California hit the market for almost $2 million.
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1: 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It's just a giant room for wigs. 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

The kickoff to the Crooked River Roundup in Prineville, the Stampede Street Party, is on Wednesday, June 24th. 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
1: So Dolly Parton's former weekend retreat in California hit the market for almost $2 million.
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1: She owned it, I guess, from 2004 to 2014. It's a triplex and includes a wig room.
2: A wig room?
1: Yeah. It's just a giant room for wigs. We thought it came with a giant human-sized slingshot, but it turns out she just left a bra behind.

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1: So this is wild. The FBI arrested five guys for plotting to attack Sunday's UFC event at the White House.
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0: Rock and Roll's Greatest Hits, 105.7 KQAK. Good morning, Dave Clemens here along with Jimbo.
1: Hello, good morning.
0: Tomorrow is Father's Day.
1: Mm-hmm.
0: So happy Father's Day to you.
1: You as well.
0: Thank you. Probably won't be talking to you tomorrow. We usually don't talk on Sundays.
1: No.
0: We do a little bit on Saturdays sometimes because we're both doing gigs.
1: Yeah, we'll text
0: each
1: other.
0: Sunday is like our time that is like no Jimbo, no Dave.
1: Yep.
0: Just for one day.
1: It's therapy day.
0: Yeah, exactly. And Father's Day, so that's exciting. I've got three kids. You have one.
1: Yeah, and she has five, so she makes up for...
0: Holy smokes. I know, that's so weird.
1: Yeah.
0: Now, this last time, I mean, this is none of my business and might be against the HIPAA rules, but did she get snipped this last time?
1: I do not know.
0: You don't know?
1: I do not know.
0: So she might still be fertile, just out there just popping out babies. Cute little grandbabies. Meanwhile, I got zero. I got none.
1: You need some.
0: And I don't know if I have any hope. Well, you got extras. I'm just saying.
1: I'll send the 13-year-old over to you.
0: Oh, yeah,
1: you'll be wishing you didn't.
0: Yeah, right. Yeah, the teenage years. Holy smokes. Anyway, happy Father's Day to not just you, Jimbo, but anybody else out there. Whether you are a natural-born father or you've just stepped up and taken over that role, you're
1: good
0: appreciated.
1: Stuff. Yeah.
0: A good father can't be beat. We need a lot of those. We need a lot more of those, I think.
1: I agree.
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4: Sunny today, a little cooler with a high of 82. Clear skies tonight with a low of 46, and then sunny again tomorrow with a high of 82 for Sunday. Find weather and more all weekend long at MyCentralOregon.com and make it your homepage today.

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0: Rock and Roll's Greatest Hits, 105.7 KQAK. Good morning, Dave Clemens here. And ran across the study. They found the perfect traveling companion has four traits. They're an experienced traveler. They're responsible. They're not too emotional. And they have similar priorities when it comes to things like how much you're willing to spend. I think those things are probably pretty important if you're doing a trip or something. But I also think it depends on what kind of trip. Like, if you're on a road trip, I also think they should be someone that knows to keep their hands off the radio. Or maybe if you're on some other kind of trip that's a little challenging, maybe. Foreign travel, or really any kind of travel, I guess, if things get complicated. Someone with a good attitude. I think that's important. So if you're traveling with somebody, I think that's the most important thing that you can do is have a positive attitude, even when everything's going wrong. Just an idea. I've got more of Rock and Roll's Greatest Hits coming up on 105.7 KQAK.
1: 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From the time he was 14, he worked in restaurants. 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

0: Rock and Roll's Greatest Hits, 105.7 KQAK. Good morning, Dave Clemens here. And there's a poll out there that I saw online. They asked a bunch of Americans, what's the scariest natural disaster? Number one on the list, 46% said tornadoes are scary. 43% said tsunamis. 35% said earthquakes. 33% said hurricanes. 30% said wildfire. 26% said flash floods. 6% said a heat wave or a drought. 4% said a blizzard. And another 4% said a mudslide. Yeah, mudslide was number 9 on their list. They didn't have a number 10 on the list. I'm thinking that could have been like volcano, an asteroid impact, maybe a roundabout. I don't know. But I feel like the disasters that most people are afraid of are either the ones that happen where they live, like here we might say wildfire, or maybe it's just the opposite. Maybe it's the ones that happen somewhere else that you don't know a lot about, because I am terrified of tornadoes. I'm not that afraid of tsunamis. I mean, I wouldn't want to get caught in one, but usually you get a little bit of warning and you go for the high land. And I just know that from living on the coast, right? I've got more of Rock and Roll's Greatest Hits coming up, 105.7 KQAK after this.
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6: Sunny, a little cooler for the weekend. High of 82 today and then clear tonight with a low of 46. Sunny and 82 again tomorrow. Find weather and more at MyCentralOregon.com and make it your homepage today.

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0: and roll's greatest hits. 105.7 KQAK. Good morning. Dave Clemens here along with Jimbo.
1: Hello, good morning.
0: And Bryan Cranston as Walter White from Breaking Bad. They're saying he's the greatest TV performance of the 21st century. Walter White.
1: I would say it's pretty good.
0: Julia Louis-Dreyfus from Veep came in second.
1: Okay.
0: Followed by John Hamm from Mad Men.
1: That dude is hilarious.
0: Did you watch Mad Men?
1: Yeah.
0: It's a pretty good show.
1: Yeah, it's pretty funny.
0: Yeah. Well, it was a little more serious.
1: Well, and I it's funny because I kind of look for him to do the silliness
0: right
1: in the serious stuff, and then you're just going, oh, well, this is different. Okay.
0: Yeah, this is serious for sure. But he's in a lot of comedies, too. There's The Unbreakable Kimmy Schmidt. Did you ever watch that?
1: Uh-uh.
0: The first couple seasons are amazing. And then John Hamm turns up in like the last season, and it's a little, it was a little weird for me. But
1: what about your boobs and dragons? How'd they do?
0: Oh, yeah, I feel like there's some great performances in Game of Thrones for sure.
1: Gotcha.
0: For sure. Some really good stuff, in my opinion. So I'd probably pick a few of the people in there.
1: Did you like House? Did you ever watch House?
0: I did watch House. I've never watched the whole series, but I've watched a few of them, and I'm like, ooh, this is pretty good. I like Hugh Laurie. Is that his name?
1: Yes, yes.
0: Yeah, I like him. I also watched the first couple of seasons of The Good Doctor,
1: mm-hmm.
0: and it's this guy, and he's playing an autistic doctor.
1: Yeah.
0: Which is wild.
1: Yeah, it's like, okay.
0: Yeah.
1: Not bad.
0: But that's a pretty good show, and I think a great performance, too. All right, we've got more of Rock and Roll's Greatest Hits coming up, 105.7
1: KQAK.
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10: Sunny today with a high of 82, then clear skies tonight, getting down to 46 for the overnight low. Sunny and 82 again tomorrow. Now for weather anytime, including live local radar, your extended forecast and more, find it all at MyCentralOregon.com.

0: 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Hi, Dave Clemens here along with Jimbo.
1: Hello, hello.
0: And glad to have you back.
1: Good to be back, man.
0: Why were you gone for 2 weeks, Jimbo?
1: Surgery for hernia.
0: Well, now, there's different kinds of hernias, right?
1: There's an inguinal hernia.
0: Ooh, what's an inguinal?
1: Inguinal is the belly button one. This is where your belly button sticks out.
0: Oh, I thought that was called umbilical.
1: Oh, that's right. Inguinal is the one that goes a little further down.
0: A little lower?
1: A little lower.
0: Oh, because it's your inguini.
1: Yeah, kind of like that. It affects.
0: Yeah, my brother had that one.
1: Yeah, that's not a fun one. I've had that one. And then
0: you've had that one before?
1: I've had that one. And then two hiatal hernia surgeries, but this one was a little bit different because
0: you're the hiatal?
1: Yeah.
0: Okay.
1: And so they had to do some things with my esophagus because, as I mentioned before, I just struggle with heartburn. In the last 2 weeks I've been gone, I have not had heartburn. Today's the first day I've had coffee, and I've not had heartburn. I feel good.
0: And you did before.
1: Yeah.
0: So you think that fixed you?
1: I hopefully, fingers crossed.
0: Yeah. Yeah. All right. Well, I'm glad. You look good.
1: I feel good, man.
0: You said you lost a bunch of weight.
1: About 20 plus pounds in 2 weeks.
0: Ooh, that didn't even sound healthy.
1: Well, it's liquid because all I'm ingesting is liquid just to take it easy on the old stomach while things heal.
0: Any idea when you get real food?
1: Nope.
0: When do you find out?
1: Next Wednesday.
0: Okay. That's coming soon.
1: Yep.
0: Cool. Is there something that you miss the most? Like, what are you going to do for your first solid food meal? Or do you think you have to ease into it?
1: You got to ease into it. Otherwise, it's not fun.
0: Right. Okay. Well, be careful.
1: Steak.
0: You miss steak.
1: I miss steak. Or just a burger. Just something as simple as a good burger.
0: Sure.
1: My wife makes this chicken, rice, and cheese kind of thing. She couldn't do the chicken, couldn't do the cheese, so we just made rice and gravy, and I loved it.
0: Yeah, right. You're like, this is kind of solid.
1: Yeah. She goes, now you eat that slow, mister.
0: Yeah, right. She's taking good care of you.
1: Big time.
0: Appreciate it. Good job, Lisa.
1: Yep.
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0: 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Good morning, Dave Clemens here along with Jimbo.
1: Hello and good morning.
0: And let us say happy Father's Day to you. And I saw a list online, the best TV dads of all time.
1: Mm-hmm.
0: And they went with the guy from Bob's Burgers. I've never even watched that, have you?
1: No.
0: His name's Bob Belcher. He's the best TV dad.
1: What?
0: Then they said Herman Munster from the Munsters. That's a pretty good one.
1: Not bad.
0: Phil Dunphy from Modern Family. Pretty good. I'm going with Mike Brady. He's classic.
1: I would agree with that. You know, he was firm, but he was fair.
0: And Ward from Leave It to Beaver.
1: True.
0: Right? Ward Cleaver. He was kind of basically the same as Mike, I feel like.
1: Yeah, when the kids got out of line, you know, he kind of told him, hey, this is what you need to do, and this is what you're doing wrong.
0: Yeah, he didn't let him get away with it, that's for sure.
1: Uh-uh.
0: You know? So, I don't know. That's a fun question. Best fictional dad. How about Indiana Jones's dad, played by Sean Connery?
1: Ooh.
0: That was pretty good.
1: What about Tim Taylor on Tool Time?
0: Oh, yeah, that'd be a good dad, too.
1: Yeah.
0: There's actually a lot of them. Here's the thing with the dad thing. When you're doing fictional dads, what you do is you take a flawed individual. And then through all the flaws, at the end of the day, they always want to do what's best for their kids.
1: This is true.
0: That's the magic of the TV dad, because it mirrors the real dad. Because real dads are not perfect.
1: I would agree with that.
0: But a real dad is always just trying to do what's best for their kid. Right?
1: Amen.
0: And it's not easy.
1: Oh, no.
0: I feel bad for my dad. I got more of Rock and Roll's Greatest Hits coming up, 105.7.
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9: Father's Day weekend forecast for today, sunny and 82, then clear and 46 tonight, sunny and 82 tomorrow. Again, for Dad's Day, weather and more, mycentraloregon.com.

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1: So Dolly Parton's former weekend retreat in California hit the market for almost $2 million.
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2: A wig room?
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0: 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From the time he was 14, he worked in restaurants. First, he learned to prepare great Mexican food. 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

0: Rock and Roll's Greatest Hits, 105.7 KQAK. Good morning, Dave Clemens here along with Jimbo.
1: Hello and good morning.
0: And it's Father's Day. Happy Father's Day to everybody that's a father. Well, tomorrow's Father's Day.
1: And it ain't easy.
0: No, it's not easy. Another thing that's not easy is figuring out what gift to get your father.
1: And this is true.
0: Let me tell you, as a dad and a guy that knows a lot of dads, most fathers want the same thing. And that's time with their kid.
1: Yeah.
0: That's more important than anything else.
1: Yeah, I agree.
0: Right? So I just want time with my kids today and maybe some peanut M&Ms.
1: Pretty simple.
0: They could give me those too because I like those. It's kind of a tradition. So that's all I really need. That's number one on the list. Number two on the list, I believe, you know, if number one is time with their kids, number two is some time away from their darn kids.
1: Well, that's true too.
0: I'm just kidding. I'm just kidding. Happy Father's Day. And if you have the luxury of still being able to see your dad and stuff, do that today.
1: I would agree with
0: if
1: that.
0: If you can.
1: Mm-hmm.
0: We've got more of Rock and Roll's Greatest Hits coming up. 105.7
1: KQAK.
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4: Sunny, low 80s today, and then clear skies tonight. A little chillier than it's been, down to 46 tonight, and then tomorrow on Dad's Day, sunny, nice, and a high of 82 degrees. Find weather and more all weekend long at MyCentralOregon.com.

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1: 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Thank you.

0: Rock and Roll's Greatest Hits, 105.7 KQAK. Good morning, Dave Clemens here. And ran across the study. They found the perfect traveling companion has four traits. They're an experienced traveler. They're responsible. They're not too emotional. And they have similar priorities when it comes to things like how much you're willing to spend. I think those things are probably pretty important if you're doing a trip or something. But I also think it depends on what kind of trip. Like, if you're on a road trip, I also think they should be someone that knows to keep their hands off the radio. Or maybe if you're on some other kind of trip that's a little challenging, maybe. Foreign travel, or really any kind of travel, I guess, if things get complicated. Someone with a good attitude. I think that's important. So if you're traveling with somebody, I think that's the most important thing that you can do is have a positive attitude, even when everything's going wrong. Just an idea. I've got more of Rock and Roll's Greatest Hits coming up on 105.7 KQAK.
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0: Rock and Roll's Greatest Hits, 105.7 KQAK. Good morning, Dave Clemens here. And there's a poll out there that I saw online. They asked a bunch of Americans, what's the scariest natural disaster? Number one on the list, 46% said tornadoes are scary. 43% said tsunamis. 35% said earthquakes. 33% said hurricanes. 30% said wildfire. 26% said flash floods. 6% said a heat wave or a drought. 4% said a blizzard. And another 4% said a mudslide. Yeah, mudslide was number 9 on their list. They didn't have a number 10 on the list. I'm thinking that could have been like volcano, an asteroid impact, maybe a roundabout. I don't know. But I feel like the disasters that most people are afraid of are either the ones that happen where they live, like here we might say wildfire, or maybe it's just the opposite. Maybe it's the ones that happen somewhere else that you don't know a lot about, because I am terrified of tornadoes. I'm not that afraid of tsunamis. I mean, I wouldn't want to get caught in one, but usually you get a little bit of warning and you go for the high land. And I just know that from living on the coast, right? I've got more of Rock and Roll's Greatest Hits coming up, 105.7 KQAK, after this.
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4: Sunny and 82 today, and then for tonight, clear skies, a little chillier than it's been, only 46 for the overnight low, but nice tomorrow for Dad's Day, sunny and a high of 82. 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

0: Rock and roll's greatest hits, 105.7 KQAK. Good morning. Dave Clemens here along with Jimbo.
1: Hello, and good morning.
0: And Bryan Cranston as Walter White from Breaking Bad. They're saying he's the greatest TV performance of the 21st century. Walter White.
1: I would say it's pretty good.
0: Julia Louis-Dreyfus from Veep came in second.
1: Okay.
0: Followed by John Hamm from Mad Men.
1: That dude is hilarious.
0: Did you watch Mad Men?
1: Yeah.
0: It's a pretty good show.
1: Yeah, it's pretty funny.
0: Yeah. Well, it was a little more serious.
1: Well, and I it's funny because I kind of look for him to do the silliness
0: right
1: in the serious stuff, and then you're just going, oh, well, this is different. Okay.
0: Yeah, this is serious for sure. But he's in a lot of comedies, too. There's The Unbreakable Kimmy Schmidt. Did you ever watch that?
1: Uh-uh.
0: The first couple seasons are amazing. And then John Hamm turns up in like the last season, and it was a little weird for me. But
1: what about your boobs and dragons? How'd they do?
0: Oh, yeah, I feel like there's some great performances in Game of Thrones for sure.
1: Gotcha.
0: For sure. Some really good stuff, in my opinion. So I'd probably pick a few of the people in there.
1: Did you like House? Did you ever watch House?
0: I did watch House. I've never watched the whole series, but I've watched a few of them, and I'm like, ooh, this is pretty good. And I like Hugh Laurie. Is that his name?
1: Yes.
0: Yeah, I like him. I also watched the first couple of seasons of The Good Doctor,
1: mm-hmm.
0: and it's this guy, and he's playing an autistic doctor.
1: Yeah.
0: Which is wild.
1: Yeah, it's like, okay.
0: Yeah.
1: Not bad.
0: But that's a pretty good show, and I think a great performance, too. All right, we got more of Rock and Roll's Greatest Hits coming up, 105.7.
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1: Sunny and comfortable this weekend. Today, a high of 82, clear and 46 tonight, then sunny and 82 again tomorrow. Find weather and more online at MyCentralOregon.com.

0: Rock and Roll's Greatest Hits, 105.7 KQAK. Hi, Dave Clemens here along with Jimbo.
1: Hello, hello.
0: And glad to have you back.
1: Good to be back, man.
0: Why were you gone for 2 weeks, Jimbo?
1: Surgery for hernia.
0: Well, now, there's different kinds of hernias, right?
1: There's an inguinal hernia.
0: Ooh, what's an inguinal?
1: Inguinal is the belly button one. This is where your belly button sticks out.
0: Oh, I thought that was called umbilical.
1: Oh, that's right. Inguinal is the one that goes a little further down.
0: A little lower?
1: A little lower.
0: Oh, because it's your inguini.
1: yeah, kind of like that.
0: Yeah, my brother had that one.
1: Yeah, that's not a fun one. I've had that one. And then
0: you've had that one before?
1: I've had that one. And then two hiatal hernia surgeries, but this one was a little bit different because
0: the hiatal?
1: Yeah.
0: Okay.
1: And so they had to do some things with my esophagus because, as I mentioned before, I just struggle with heartburn. In the last 2 weeks I've been gone, I have not had heartburn. Today's the first day I've had coffee, and I've not had heartburn. I feel good.
0: And you did before.
1: Yeah.
0: So you think that fixed you?
1: I hopefully, fingers crossed.
0: Yeah. All right. Well, I'm glad. You look good.
1: I feel good, man.
0: You said you lost a bunch of weight.
1: About 20 plus pounds in 2 weeks.
0: Ooh, that doesn't even sound healthy.
1: Well, it's liquid because all I'm ingesting is liquid just to take it easy on the old stomach while things heal.
0: Any idea when you get real food?
1: Nope.
0: When do you find out?
1: Next Wednesday.
0: Okay. That's coming soon.
1: Yep.
0: Cool. Is there something that you miss the most? Like, what are you going to do for your first solid food meal? Or do you think you have to ease into it?
1: You got to ease into it. Otherwise, it's not fun.
0: Right. Okay. Well, be careful.
1: Steak.
0: You miss steak.
1: I miss steak. Or just a burger. Just something as simple as a good burger.
0: Sure.
1: My wife makes this chicken, rice, and cheese kind of thing. She couldn't do the chicken, couldn't do the cheese, so we just made rice and gravy, and I loved it.
0: Yeah, right. You're like, well, this is kind of solid.
1: Yeah. She goes, now you eat that slow, mister.
0: Yeah, right. She's taking good care of you.
1: Big time. Appreciate it.
0: Good job, Lisa.
1: Yep.
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0: Belle Biv DeVoe with Poison. Journey before that, Rock and Roll's Greatest Hits, 105.7 KQAK. Dave Clemens here along with Jimbo.
1: Hello and good morning.
0: That's going to do it for us today. We've got a complete look at Central Oregon weather coming up in just a moment, but should be a decent day today, right? High in the lower 80s,
1: mm-hmm.
0: Sunny skies.
1: And the same forecast tomorrow for Dad's Day.
0: I'll take it.
1: Yeah.
0: Happy Father's Day to you.
1: You as well.
0: And as far as Monday goes, we're already working on stuff for the show. We'll do our weekend reports, of course. But then also, should people be allowed to be super rich? They did a survey on this. And I'll let you know what people are saying about that. Like, you know, is there a place where you just cut it off? You're not allowed to make any more money?
1: Interesting.
0: This all came up, obviously, because we got our first trillionaire.
1: Elon Musk.
0: Yeah.
1: Yeah.
0: And then the worst summer blockbusters of all time.
1: Oh, that should be interesting.
0: Right, right. Yeah. These are the movies that were supposed to be really big and then not so good. So that's on Monday morning for the Dave Clemens Experience from 6 to 10. Let's get out of here, Jimbo. Do your thing.
1: See you later. Bye.
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3: Not bad today. Sunny, 82 degrees, and then tonight a little on the cool side. Clear tonight with a low of 46. For Dad's Day tomorrow, sunny and 82. Find weather and more online at MyCentralOregon.com.

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1: 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The FBI arrested five guys for plotting to attack Sunday's UFC event at the White House.
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0: 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Good morning. It is Saturday the 20th, and we're here. We are well into the weekend, and I'm going to be hanging with you till about 3 o'clock. I want to let you know about a few things going on around the area. 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And I have plenty more of Rock and Roll's Greatest Hits. Keep it here. 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
5: Central Oregon weather.
6: It's going to be sunny today. A few clouds in the sky and a high of 82. 42 at night, and tomorrow we're going to have sunshine. A few clouds in the sky and a high of 82 degrees. 47 in the evening, and on Monday, sunshine with a high of 88 degrees. I'm Sergio. For more news and weather, go to mycentraloregon.com and make it your home page today.

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0: Crowded House, Rock and Roll's Greatest Hits, 105.7 KQAK. The weekend is here, and I'm feeling good. And got to actually sleep in today, which I'm all about. And now I'm well-rested for this road trip I got going on. And if you are trying to get out and do something in the next hour, I'll give you details on a couple things happening around the area. Keep it here. 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
7: It's going to be sunny today. A few clouds in the sky and a high of 82. 42 in the evening and on Sunday. Sunshine with some clouds and a high of 82. 47 in the evening and on Monday. More sunshine with a high of 88 degrees. I'm Sergio. 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

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We have the results of a survey on that, plus the worst summer blockbusters of all time. 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
2: Central Oregon weather.
3: It's going to be sunny today, a few clouds in the sky, and a high of 82 degrees. 42 at night. Tomorrow, more sunshine, a few clouds, and a high of 82. 47 in the evening, and on Monday, it's going to be sunny with some clouds in the afternoon and a high of 88 degrees. I'm Sergio. 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

0: Casey and the Sunshine Band on Rock and Roll's Greatest Hits. And it is getting hotter, obviously. You got summer literally right around the corner. And I just want to remind you that the pavement does get hot. So if you take your fur baby out for a walk, make sure the pavement isn't too hot, because their paws aren't heat proof. All right? Take care of your pet and don't leave them in the vehicle as well. But I'm sure you already knew that. And just have fun with your pet. All right? Take them outside. Let them bark at other things other than the yard. Let's get back to more of Rock and Roll's Greatest Hits. 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
5: 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Central Oregon weather. It's going to be sunny today. A few clouds in the sky and a high of 82. 42 in the evening and tomorrow. More of the same with a high of 82 degrees. 47 in the evening. And on Monday, we're going to have sunshine, a few clouds and a high of 88 degrees. I'm Sergio. For more news and weather, go to mycentraloregon.com.

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0: Pat Benatar, Rock and Roll's Greatest Hits, 105.7 KQAK. And if you're trying to catch a movie this weekend, I recommend you reserve your seat ahead of time. It'll make it way easier. And if you're wondering what's playing, you can see Girls Like Girls. Leviticus is in theaters and also The Death of Robin Hood. Toy Story 5 is playing, as well as Disclosure Day, The Furious, and Masters of the Universe. Scary Movie is in theaters and also Backrooms and Star Wars, The Mandalorian and Grogu. Obsession is in theaters and also The Sheep Detectives. And if you still haven't seen Michael, that is also in theaters as well. Remember, reserve your seat ahead of time. It'll make it way easier.
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11: Central Oregon weather.
0: It's going to be cooling down to 42 degrees tonight. Tomorrow, sunshine, some clouds, and a high of 82. 47 in the evening, and on Monday, it's going to going to be sunny with some clouds and a high of 88, 52 at night. And on Tuesday, more sunshine. I'm Sergio. 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

0: 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And I don't know if you knew this, but Freddie Mercury actually personally gave the makers of Wayne's World, the movie, his seal of approval to have that legendary scene in the Gremlin play. So shout out to Freddie Mercury. I mean, I'm sure he was a fan of Wayne's World on Saturday Night Live before the movie. But that's pretty cool that on the last few things he signed off on, that was one of them. So, hey, shout out to Mike Myers. I wonder if they're ever going to make a third Wayne's World, because there is going to be a new Shrek and a new Austin Powers. Let's get back to more Rock and Roll's Greatest Hits. 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
3: Central Oregon weather.
4: It's going to be cooling down to 42 degrees tonight. Tomorrow, sunshine with some clouds at a high of 82. 47 in the evening, and on Monday, more sunshine with a few clouds and a high of 88. 52 at night, and on Tuesday, it's going to be sunny with a high of 94. I'm Sergio. 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
0: It's going to be cooling down to 42 degrees tonight. Tomorrow, sunshine with some clouds and a high of 82. 47 in the evening. On Monday, we're going to have some sunshine, a few clouds, and a high of 88. 52 at night, and on Tuesday, plenty of sunshine with a high of 94. I'm Sergio. For more news and weather, go to mycentraloregon.com today.

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1: Mom, are we going to have to move again?
2: 7-year-old Audrey and her mom, Sarah, saw the eviction notice taped to their apartment door. Audrey had seen the same fearful look in her mom's eyes before. By the time they sat down to lunch, Audrey had forgotten her worries. But Sarah hadn't. 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She picked it up and then dialed a phone number.
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0: 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Got to clean the inside and the outside of the truck. And I'm just hoping it doesn't rain. Because every time I do it, I'm like, all right, got to wash the truck. And then it starts pouring rain. So I'm good for the time being. I'm knocking on wood. And if you don't clean your car, at the bare minimum, keep the inside clean. There's nothing worse than having to move trash when you're giving somebody a ride or getting picked up for a ride. Yes, I'm thankful you're giving me a ride, but why am I sitting on all these old McDonald's bags? Let's get back to more Rock and Roll's Greatest Hits. 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
2: Central Oregon weather.
3: It's going to be cooling down to 42 degrees tonight. Tomorrow, sunshine with some clouds at a high of 82. 47 at night, and on Monday, it's going to be sunny with some clouds at a high of 88. 52 at night, and on Tuesday, more sunshine with a high of 94. I'm Sergio. 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
3: Central Oregon weather.
0: It's gonna be cooling down to 42 degrees tonight. Tomorrow, sunshine with some clouds and a high of 82. 47 in the evening, and on Monday, more sunshine, few clouds and a high of 88. 52 in the evening, and on Tuesday, it's gonna be sunny with a high of 94. I'm Sergio. For more news and weather, go to mycentraloregon.com today.

0: Bananarama, Rock and Roll's Greatest Hits, 105.7 KQAK. 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
6: Central Oregon weather.
0: It's going to be cooling down to 42 degrees tonight. Tomorrow, sunshine with some clouds and a high of 82. 47 in the evening, and on Monday, it's going to be sunny with some clouds and a high of 88 degrees. 52 at night, and on Tuesday, sunshine with a high of 94 degrees. I'm Sergio. For more news and weather, go to MyCentralOregon.com today.

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0: Rock and Roll's Greatest Hits, 105.7 KQAK. Human League, Don't You Want Me? Good afternoon, it's Jimbo, and we're in the middle of a three-day holiday weekend, and weather's holding up pretty good. And we're going to start getting hot again next week. I'll tell you about the details coming up. Musically this afternoon, Joan Jett and some summertime music from Mungo Jerry next on Rock and Roll's Greatest Hits, 105.7 KQAK.
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3: Central Oregon weather.
4: Sunny skies, a little cooler for the weekend. Sunny today with a high of 82. Then clear skies tonight. 46 for the overnight low. A little cooler than it's been, so it might be a little chilly for some for church in the morning tomorrow. Father's Day Sunday, sunny and a high of 81. Then Monday, warming back up to sunny skies and a high of 87. Find weather and more online at MyCentralOregon.com.

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0: Madonna and Into the Groove, Sealed before that, and Kiss from a Rose. 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
0: The kickoff to the Crooked River Roundup in Prineville, the Stampede Street Party coming up Wednesday, and enjoy an evening of Western fun, food, music, vendors, and family-friendly celebrations. 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

0: Donna Summer working hard for the money. Rock and Roll's Greatest Hits, 105.7 KQAK. Hope you're having a great afternoon and a great weekend at that. It's Jimbo, sunshine, and we've got the forecast coming up in just a little bit. On the Dave Clemens Experience coming up for Monday, should people be allowed to be super rich and the worst summer blockbuster movies of all time? Also, random facts, moment of inspiration, the Clemens Report, your birthday shout-outs and what day it is. We'll spin the wheel of birthdays. And, oh, by the way, you could win that birthday cake from Nothing But Cakes and Bend with the Wheel of Birthdays. I have to mention that. And Dave and I will talk about our weekend reports Monday morning at 6 on the Dave Clemens Experience on 105.7 KQAK.
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1: Central Oregon weather.
2: Okay, we do have a red flag fire warning this afternoon for breezy conditions, hot and dry. And that's going to go through till 9 o'clock tonight. Sunny, 82 degrees for the high today, then clear and chilly tonight. Lows tonight at 46, sunny and 81 tomorrow. And then on Monday, we start to warm up. Sunny and a high of 87 degrees. For weather and more, go to MyCentralOregon.com and make it your homepage today.

Good afternoon. 4 o'clock here, and it's a Saturday afternoon. Looking good. It's Jimbo and you with another hour of Rock and Roll's Greatest Hits on Central Oregon's favorite radio station.

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1: So this is wild. The FBI arrested five guys for plotting to attack Sunday's UFC event at the White House.
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0: Rock and Roll's Greatest Hits, 105.7 KQAK. Rick Springfield and Jesse's Girl out on tour with Sammy Hagar. And good afternoon, it's Jimbo. And a new survey is out. According to the American Customer Satisfaction Index, Jersey Mike's is now the highest rated quick service restaurant in America. 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Chicken spots are Chick-fil-A, KFC, Wingstop, and Popeyes. And then when it comes to pizza, the top spot goes to Papa John's, then Pizza Hut, Domino's, and Little Caesars. I've got weather coming up in KISS next on 105.7 KQAK.
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5: Central Oregon weather.
6: Breezy this afternoon, sunny and nice though. High today of 82. And then clear skies tonight, going to be a little chillier than it's been. We've been in the 50s, going to be about 45 tonight. Sunny and 81 tomorrow, and then Monday, we start another warm-up. We're going to be warm next week again. Monday, high of 87, 90s by Tuesday. Weather and more online at mycentraloregon.com.

0: 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Weird Al, Ray Stevens, songs about dead skunks? 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
0: Celebrate 81 years of the Crooked River Roundup at the Bowman Museum with a Round the Campfire open mic and afternoon session of Western music, cowboy poetry, and more. 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

0: Michael Jackson and Smooth Criminal, Rock and Roll's Greatest Hits, 105.7. KQAK, it's Jimbo. And watch a little of the World Cup on Friday, yesterday. USA playing Australia. There are a lot of people in Seattle. I mean, there's a lot of people in Seattle already, but just to add to it, USA won. So they won their bracket, and they play Turkey on, it's either Thursday night or Friday night. I got to do a little bit more research on this, but USA, keep it going. We're going to keep it going, too. More Rock and Roll's Greatest Hits for your weekend. 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